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time to play them drums. 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And we could have some. And he's up there. What's that? Hawaiian noises. He's banging on the bongos like a chimpanzee. 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